you. 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

'cause I want him. 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

That's not cool enough for school. 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
1: 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You're giving an angel's gone, and then your suffering said my blame. Full of in my heart, taking sauce.